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0: kiss.
1: Coast 103.5. Not sure if you know this, but Katy Perry's boyfriend, Justin Trudeau, his son's name is Xavier. He is a budding musician. Well, one of his songs over the weekend was heard on the radio in Montreal. Katy Perry and Justin Trudeau were shopping in a hardware store when it came on, and they recorded themselves dancing to it. And it's now on Xavier's Instagram.

Wake up your Wednesday with us and win. The Ellen K Morning Show is flying you to Vegas for our iHeartRadio Music Festival. It's a whole weekend getaway with $1,000 cash. And we read your letters to Ellen. How about this? My husband's ex sent me screenshots that changed everything. The full story tomorrow, Coast 103.

Shout out to Rivera, who is Ubering to Orange right now. And Coast 103.5 just happens to be on in the Uber. And guess who happens to be in the Uber? My friend JoJo from Kiss FM, helping his daughter move into a dorm right now at Chapman University. So happy back to school week to everyone. It's Madonna.

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And next month, he's going to be on Saturday night, our iHeartRadio Music Festival. We still have tickets for that night. It's a huge lineup. Snoop Dogg, Lainey Wilson, Kenny Chesney, so many more. Grab them right now. AXS.

0: LA, the 405 southbound delays leaving Santa Monica Boulevard all the way to the 710, and the northbound side of the 405. That crowds up out of Culver City from about Washington. Delays and stretches all the way to the 5 merge into Sylmar. The drive on the 5, this is northbound in Sun Valley. It's looking pretty crowded getting away from just about Tuxford as you continue towards the 14 freeway, and very slow in Corona, South 15 from the 91, better beyond El Cerrito Road.
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0: It's a little after 7 o'clock. Good evening, Southern California. You found Delilah's Love Songs on the Coast, right here on Coast 103.5, on a Talk About It Tuesday night. Do you do Taco Tuesday on Tuesday evenings at your home? Is that a tradition? 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We've done Taco Tuesdays ever since. 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Let's head to the phone lines and talk to our first caller on hold. Hi there. You've called Delilah on Coast 103.5. Thanks for joining us tonight. Who's this?
1: Hi, Delilah. My name is Amy.
0: Hi, Amy. What can I do for you tonight to make your night a little more peaceful?
1: I would like to dedicate a long distance dedication song. My actually fiance is in Australia, so just reaching out. He's actually listening in, and we just wanted you to pick a song out for us tonight to help with the distance between us.
0: All right. What's your fiance's name, and why does he get to go to Australia?
1: He actually lives in Australia. His name is Cameron.
0: And will you be moving to Australia once you tie the knot? Will he be moving here? What's the plan?
1: I will be moving to Australia. That's the ultimate plan. But we just have to, you know, get the correct our connections and everything set in place. So I will be heading over in October to see him.
0: Okay, so are you comfortable with the fact that there's deadly animals everywhere in Australia?
1: Yes, I am. He's
0: laughing. You're okay with the fact that they have those massive spiders that look like land crabs?
1: Yes, ma'am, I am.
0: and vipers and jumping spiders, funnel spiders and vipers.
1: Oh yeah. I've heard that if you don't mess with them, they don't mess with you.
0: Yeah. Yeah. Okay.
1: But yeah, if you could just pick us out a song, that would be greatly appreciated.
0: I will play a sweet song for you and Cameron. I'm just teasing you. I hear Australia is breathtaking. I'm so jelly.
1: Well, thank you so much. And I'm happy to reconnect with you. I've listened to you ever since I was 13, so years ago.
0: Thank you. You have a great night.
1: You too, dear. Thank you.
0: Bye-bye.

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The LNK Morning Show is flying you to Vegas for our iHeartRadio Music Festival. It's a whole weekend getaway with $1,000 cash. And we read your letters to Ellen. How about this? My husband's ex sent me screenshots that changed everything. The full story tomorrow, Coast 103.5.

0: 1-800-929-KOST. That's the number to call tonight, Southland, right here on Coast 103.5. Hi, good evening. You've called Delilah. Who is this?
1: This is Bailey and Millie. We're so excited.
0: Bailey and who?
1: Millie. We're sisters. We're stoked. This is awesome.
0: And does your mom make you listen when you're in the back seat of the car and she's picking you up from swim team or from cheer or from basketball?
1: Home from the gym. We love your station.
0: The gym working out gym? The gym, like, gymnastics gym? What kind of gym do we go to?
1: Working out.
0: Good for you. Good for you. Stay healthy. Stay fit. Hit the weights. What can I play for you?
1: I was wondering if you could play me a special request in honor of this fella I'm dating. He's gone and I'm kind of missing him. So can you play Hey There, Delilah, perhaps? That's actually our song.
0: All right, Millie, how old are you?
1: I'm 18.
0: Was that song even out when you were born?
1: I don't know, but it's always been a favorite of mine.
0: Very cool. Because of my show or because of something else?
1: I used to play it. This is Bailey. I used to play it on the piano, and then that's where we kind of started listening to the song from. And then, so her fella that she's been seeing, he actually got to hear the original band play it live on a Navy base. So he sent her video of that. And so now it's their song.
0: So now it's your song. I see. I see how this is going. What is his name, this feller, as you call him?
1: His name is Jack.
0: And where is Jack now?
1: Somewhere in the middle of Chicago.
2: She can't tell you.
0: You can't tell me because he's in the military and it's top secret?
1: Yeah.
0: Are you a little...

0: Hello, L.A. This is Delilah's Love Songs at Night, right here on Coast 103.5. Good evening, my friend, and welcome aboard. We are here to keep you company. We are here to share this summer night with you. 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
17: Hi, who is this?
18: Hi, Rachel.
17: What can I do for you, Rachel?
18: Okay, he can't hear this right now because he's in a plane and flying around in a huge helicopter. He's a Marine. And his
17: wait,
18: name
17: wait,
18: is
17: wait,
18: Jake.
17: Wait, wait, wait, wait. Back up. Who what? Is him? What's his name?
18: Jake is his name.
17: Jake.
18: And I
17: like
18: met him.
17: Like Jakey Cupcakey? He's a Marine?
18: Yes.
17: Sergeant Cupcake.
18: Yes, Sergeant Cupcake. Yes. I think you just made a new nickname for him.
17: Okay, tell me about Jakey Cupcakey, who's flying around in one of those big choppers.
18: Well, I met him through one of my great, great friends, Miranda. And I honestly, when I met him, I was fed up with men. I'm only 21, but I was fed up, and I just didn't want to deal with them anymore. And funny part is that I wasn't too happy, so I didn't exactly have a smile on my face. And
17: Okay. The long and the short is you are stupid in love. You are sprung on this guy. You're talking every night, and you're hoping he's gaga over you.
18: Pretty much.
17: Yeah. Yeah.
18: He's been in the Marines for 5 years, and just I'm beyond ecstatic for him to come home, and so we can go on our first date, and just, yeah. He's, yeah.
17: Yeah. Yeah. Girlfriend, just say, I'm bit by the love bug. I got a bad, Delilah. I got a bad.
18: Delilah.
17: I got a wicked bad.
18: Oh, man. Yeah.
17: Okay. So let me find the perfect song for Jakey, Sergeant Jakey Cupcakey.
18: Yes, that would be great.
17: You have a good night.
18: You too, Delilah.
17: Bye-bye.

0: 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Our phone lines are open, 1-800-929-KOST. 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Della, welcome. What can I do for you?
1: I just wanted to make a dedication to my loving husband, please. His name is Patrick, and we've been married for going on 7 years this year. And I just want to tell him that I love him a lot and thank you for all his love and care. He really knows me better than I know myself, and he just makes me a better version of myself. I grew up in a very dysfunctional background, and I was attracted to the wrong men before, and I wasn't even attracted to him at first. He was going to become a priest, a Catholic priest, and he was about to go in seminary, actually, but we met at church.
0: And he said, wait a minute, that whole vow of celibacy, maybe I'd rather take a wedding vow instead.
1: Yeah, I guess so. But we took a chance, and it ended up being the best chance ever.
0: Congratulations.
1: Thank you. I'm so glad I got through. Oh, my gosh, I'm a longtime listener. I've been listening to you since I immigrated from the Philippines 30 years ago.
0: And have you been listening all this time, or did you just now come back home?
1: You've been with me through college and adult, young adulthood, and now. So you're actually my nightly companion.
0: I will play a song for you and your hubby. And I'm glad I've been a part of your life. Thank you.
1: Love you.
0: Love you. Bye-bye, hon.

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2: Come home to
3: Delilah. Hi, welcome aboard. Who's this?
4: My name is Anessa. Delilah, I have been listening to you for 20 years.
3: Well, thank you. And isn't it amazing how the rest of the world gets older and you and I don't?
4: Of course not.
3: That's just so weird.
4: You did get me through the birth of 3 children and 1 grandson, so.
3: So, Anessa, what can I do for you tonight?
4: Well, I am kind of going through a difficult time with my boyfriend, so I'd like to request our song.
3: So we went through the marriage together. We went through the kids together. Did we make it through the divorce together?
4: Yes.
3: And now we're going through the first serious committed relationship and he's breaking your heart together.
4: Yeah.
3: Do I need to remind you that you deserve to be loved and adored and treated like a queen? And if somebody is not doing that, they need not have your phone number anymore?
4: Yes. Sometimes I do need that little kick.
3: Yeah, because the sound of your voice sounds like you're being heartbroken.
4: Yeah, it's a rough one.
3: What's going on?
4: We both have a lot of baggage, a lot of prior hurts in our life, and some trust issues, and he's having a hard time getting past trust issues.
3: With you?
4: Yeah, remembering that I'm not the person that's hurt him.
3: So he's being jealous and possessive of you because of somebody else, or he just doesn't trust you at all?
4: Yes, because of someone else in his past.
3: So here's what you need to do. You need to explain it to him once and for all that that's not okay behavior, and you don't deserve that, because if he truly loves you, then he will trust you. And then you let it go, and if he can't get over it, he can't be with you.
4: Right.
3: Okay?
4: Yes.
3: All right. You don't need your heart beat up or assaulted or made to feel worse.
4: No, not anymore.
3: No, that's in the past.
4: Right.
3: Let me find a song for you.
4: That would be fabulous.
3: All right. God bless you, honey. Thank you for listening all these years.

0: Good evening. Welcome to the Delilah Show. Who is this?
1: Riley. I just wanted to dedicate a song to my fiance, Brittany.
0: And when are you and Brittany getting married?
1: We're trying to move right now, but as soon as after we move, we're going to pick a date.
0: You're going to start planning.
1: Yes.
0: And tell me what it is about Brittany that makes you feel that at last you have found your true love.
1: I had a kid before she came along, and she treats both of us very well, and my son just loves her, and she loves him as much as she would love her own child if she had any, and I feel like a family with her.
0: That is very sweet.
1: Thank you.
0: Thank you. Thank you for calling.

0: Hi, good evening. Who's this?
1: My name is Janelle.
0: Janelle, what can I do for you?
1: Well, Delilah, I just wanted to call and tell you about the special man in my life. We were high school sweethearts back, 16 years ago. And I went into the military, and somehow we kind of just lost each other. We were engaged in high school back then, and about 2.5 years ago, I saw him again for the first time, and it was love at first sight. We were both involved with other people, but realized it was not what we wanted. And now we're together, more in love than we've ever been, and getting married in about 7 weeks.
0: And what's his name?
1: His name is Jared.
0: And was he worth the wait?
1: Absolutely. Absolutely.
0: That's funny. I get so many calls these days from people who have reconciled with people, you know, with their first love or the person they loved in junior high or high school.
1: Yeah.
0: And it always makes me kind of chuckle because the guy that I was first, you know, caring about back in the day broke up with me for another man.
1: Oh, goodness.
0: So I always think, well, I guess that ain't going to happen.
1: Oh, no.
0: Let me find a song for you and Jared. You have a good night.
1: Thank you, Delilah.
0: Congratulations. Okay.

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The LNK Morning Show is flying you to Vegas for our iHeartRadio Music Festival. It's a whole weekend getaway with $1,000 cash. And we read your letters to Ellen. How about this? My husband's ex sent me screenshots that changed everything. The full story tomorrow, Coast 103.

0: Hi, Adam. Welcome aboard. What can I do for you?
1: First of all, I've been listening to your show for past probably 20-plus years. I love the fact that you help ordinary people, even like yourself, get through tough situations and everything that they're going through in life and stuff like that, with advice, music, and words of wisdom that somebody only like yourself that can give us.
0: Well, you know why I've got those words of wisdom, Adam? Because I've been around the block 3 times, maybe 4. The words of wisdom I share don't come from a textbook. They don't come from a degree because I don't have one. They just come from the fact that I have been around the block, around and around and around the block. So if I can help somebody else spare the hearts of their loved ones by not doing the foolish things I did, then maybe there was a reason I did those foolish things.
1: Yes, ma'am. Believe it or not, next year will make 19 years that we have been together.
0: Good for you.
1: And we have a handsome young man of a son. He'll be 17 in January. And
0: what's your son's name?
1: His name is Dalton.
0: So Adam, Summer, Dalton, what a sweet family. I will play a song for you tonight.
1: Yes, ma'am. Thank you.
0: Thank you. Adam, thank you for letting me be a part of your life all these years. Thank you for listening. Thank you for hanging in there even when I was going through tough times. Thank you.
1: You are very welcome.

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1: The music is very good. It's got a lot of good beats.
0: This is Love Songs.
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0: Hi, Bill. Welcome to the Delilah Show. How's your summer?
1: Going great.
0: What can I do for you this evening?
1: Well, I have kind of an interesting story, I think, for you. How I met my wife of about 3 weeks now, after I had been married for 31 and a half years.
0: You're a newlywed.
1: I am. Again. My wife had breast cancer and passed away, and, you know, so I was doing something shortly after she died that I loved to do, going sailing. And we met on a sailboat, my wife now, my newly married wife. And so it was just kind of interesting how we met.
0: So what's your new wife's name?
1: Rhonda.
0: You have a great rest of your summer.
1: Thank you so much.

0: things that I've got.
1: 1-800-929-KOST. That's the number to call tonight, Southland, right here on Coast 103.5. Good evening. You've called Delilah. Who is this?
2: Hi, this is Denise. Oh, my God, Delilah.
1: Welcome aboard. How is your night going?
2: It's going wonderful. I just thought to call and can't believe I got through. Wow.
1: You got through. Now that you're here, darling, what can I do for you?
2: Well, I had some stuff to go on, and I had my sister to die in December, and one of my coworkers got me a card and got everybody to sign, and he's really, really special to me, and we only friends, and recently I asked him what was he going to say about me crushing on him, and I know it's really special, and it means a lot to me, and he's right about workplace romances. But he's a very special person to me. That, you know, it touched my heart that he would go out the way and do something like that for me after losing my sister. And he just sort of stepped up, and he just, you know, just became my go-to person. And I just started having some feelings all the way for him, and I don't know where it's going to go. But I've just been dying to get on the show just to talk to you.
1: So you're crushing, but he's setting a boundary saying, nah, we can't do that. We're coworkers.
2: He did tell me under different circumstances he would have jumped on it because we work kind of close together. They don't have rules set up, but he just knows that in the past, you know, the statistics about workplace romances, it can be like a train wreck. So we just trying to keep it safe, but I don't know where all these feelings came from, but I just thought about Delilah, and I'm just so grateful I'm able to get through.
1: And you said maybe if I called her, she could give me some wisdom, because did you know I messed up really bad one time with a workplace romance? I got the feels, and even though there were boundaries set, I had to have what I had to have. Despite the fact that God was saying no, no, no, no, no, I was saying yes, yes, yes, yes, yes.
2: Yeah.
1: I'm glad this man has more wisdom than I did.
2: Yes, yes. Well, I said one of us has some sense. That's what I said.
1: There you go. There you go. Well, God bless you. I will play a song for you. I'm sorry for the loss of your sister, but I will find a song to bring your heart some joy.
2: Thank you, Delilah. God bless you and continue. And everything that you do, it's great.
1: Thank you. Good night, hon.

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0: 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Welcome home, Southern California. Thank you for joining me tonight. You found Delilah.
1: Do you find yourself losing your temper more often than you would like? Do you find yourself escalating, getting upset, letting every little thing get on your nerve? Are you losing your serenity and your peace of mind because of the activities of others? I don't know how I do it, but I so easily get embroiled in other people's foolishness and let it affect my serenity. I think I'm helping, I think I'm blessing, and then after a while I realize, no, I'm just enabling and getting walked all over and being treated like cock-a-boo-boo. If you are in that pattern and you're losing your serenity tonight, I hope the music helps to calm your soul. And I hope you're able to find a quiet place where you can start to think through things honestly and clearly and set healthy boundaries. Just a thought. 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
3: Delilah. Hi, good evening. Who's this?
4: Melissa.
3: So what can I do for you?
4: I want to play a song for my best friend. She's getting married.
3: To who?
4: Nick.
3: And what's her name?
4: Her name's Melissa, too.
3: Your best friend's name is Melissa and your name is Melissa.
4: Yeah.
3: So it's Melissa squared tonight.
4: Yeah.
3: Melissa to the power of two. What song do you want to hear?
4: Can you play just something for their wedding?
3: So do you like this guy? Is he good to your best friend?
4: Yeah, he is.
3: So we're happy about this?
4: Yes, we're very happy.
3: And you're going to be what in the wedding?
4: I'm one of her bridesmaids.
3: How many bridesmaids?
4: There are six.
3: Oh, my word. Did you all agree upon a dress?
4: She picked them out.
3: And did you like them?
4: Yes, they're beautiful.
3: Really?
4: Yeah.
3: Good for you. So you want me to find a song that says congratulations, good luck, Godspeed, all that good stuff?
4: Yeah, thank you. Well,

0: a great big gratitude dedication.
1: Yes, ma'am.
0: I saw a study the other day that I think it was New England Journal of Medicine or of Health, one of those, talked about people who adapt an attitude of gratitude every day live on the average 7 to 10 years longer than their grumpy counterparts.
1: Oh my goodness.
0: Let me play a song for you, Katie, and your beautiful family. Go love on him, and I will find that song tonight. Thank you for calling.
1: Thank you.
0: Good night.

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1: For all the times that you rain on my parade, and all the clubs you get in using my name. You think you broke my heart, oh girl, for goodness sake.

0: myself.
1: Welcome aboard, Southland. You found Delilah. This is Love Songs on the Coast. And now it is time for our second Delilah Dilemma feature of the evening, our late night dilemma. Eyes of Faith makes stunningly good-looking eyeglasses. I should know, they're the only glasses I wear. The Eyes of Faith team, Jim and Amy, and others have put a plan together to provide you with an eye exam, as well as providing one to someone else less fortunate living in Ghana. That's where Eyes of Faith Vision does such great work. One example, a 7-year-old boy was recently given new, much-needed eyeglasses. It's the first time ever this little boy could see the words on the chalkboard and in a book. When you become a member of Eyes of Faith Vision Plan, you not only get reimbursed for your annual eye exam from any licensed eye care professional, but you also provide a life-changing eye exam at the Eyes of Hope Vision Center in Ghana. 99% of the time, it's the first eye exam ever for that individual. The Eyes of Faith Vision Plan offers discounts on eyeglass frames, contact lenses, virtual eye care appointments, and so much more. 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Tonight's Delilah's Dilemma says, my name is Ashley. I'm 22. I've grown up listening to your radio station. For the past 8 years, I've had a friend that's been like no other. She's been there for me at my worst and my best, and I have been for her. We tell each other everything. We've stayed in each other's lives when everyone else walked out on us. Recently, she and another friend of hers reconnected, kind of pushing me off to the side. Deep down, it's hurting me, but I don't want to show any type of emotion that would cause conflict. I was just wondering if you could give me any type of advice that might help me in a situation like this. Thank you from Ashley. Ashley, I will have my words for you coming up next. 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

0: Tonight's Delilah's Dilemma is from Ashley, who has a good friend that's been her best friend for 8 years. And now that best friend has found another friend and is kind of pushing her aside. And Ashley, these are really good questions, because in romantic relationships, there are clearly defined rights and wrongs. But in friendships, not so much. And you don't know when you're being jealous, or when you're being insecure, when you're being possessive, or when you're being foolish, or when you're truly being hurt. So here's what I would say to you, Ashley. If this friend is the kind of friend like you described, who's been there through everything, then she's somebody you can talk to. Somebody that you can say, we used to spend a whole lot of time together, and we used to have a really precious friendship, and now I'm kind of missing you. And I don't want to feel resentment, and I don't want to feel left out, but I'm sort of feeling resentful and left out. And if she's truly a good friend, those feelings, talking about your feelings, will be safe and will be okay. If she twists those things and makes it convoluted, or tries to say you have no right to feel that way, blah, blah, blah, then she's not really the good friend that you had thought that she was. Or she has moved on with her life and no longer values your friendship.
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0: 1-800-929-KOST. That's the number to call tonight, Southland, right here on Coast 103.5. Hi, good evening. You've called The Delilah Show. Who is this?
1: Hi, this is Liz calling.
0: Hi, Liz. This is Delilah. What can I do for you tonight?
1: Oh, my gosh. I've been listening to you for so many decades. I love you so much. And I wanted to play a beautiful song for my husband. It's going to be 10 years this year. We've been together 17. And I'm just so thrilled to get to meet you on the air. I think you're amazing.
0: Tell me about this man you love and why you said yes all those years ago.
1: Well, he is somebody who I met a little later in life. We met each other in our late 30s. And I'm a dancer, and he's a businessman, and he's the sweetest, most understanding, loving man. We love our kids, who are now in their 30s. It's just been an incredible ride, and I'm so grateful, and I love him more than anything in the world.
0: So, you're a dancer, he's a businessman. That means he knows how to properly load and unload the dishwasher, probably, and where every Tupperware lid is, and his socks are neatly folded together. Yours, however, may be like in the Tupperware. Your socks might end up in the Tupperware. You're not sure.
1: How did you know?
0: You've
1: been around dancers, artists.
0: I understand the way this works, and you leave a room and you say, I'll be right back. And then 2 hours later, you reemerge. And he said, where did you go? And you say, well, I went in the bedroom to look for that yellow jacket. But then I saw a necklace that I had broken earlier, and I decided to restring the beads. And while I was restringing the beads, you know, my daughter called, and I laid down on the bed to talk to her, and I fell asleep. Yes?
1: Yes, that's it.
0: Uh-huh. And he just smiles exactly. And loves you all the more.
1: Yes, he does.
0: All right, let me see what I can do for you. In the meantime, you have a wonderful, wonderful night.
1: Thank you, Delilah, and you too. And what an honor to talk to you, really. Love you.
0: Love you, honey. God bless you.

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3: Hi, welcome to the Delilah Show. Who is this?
4: This is Sue. I'm just waiting to go to work. And I just want to tell you, I love your show. It's awesome. It makes my day.
3: So, Sue, where do you work so late at night that you're going to work here while I'm on the air?
4: Casino.
3: Oh, that's hard work.
4: Yeah, I clean here. It's a pitiful job, but it's a job nowadays.
3: Who says it's a pitiful job? Pitiful in what way? They don't pay you enough?
4: Clean, and that's the worst job in the casino, but if it wasn't for us, I guess they wouldn't have a casino.
3: Yeah, I appreciate so much the janitorial teams that work so hard at night. It might be hard work, and it might be not work where you don't get a lot of praise, but boy, do I appreciate you.
4: Thanks. I mean, they do appreciate me, but sometimes it feels like they don't, but I just thank God every day I got a job.
3: Yep, and in this day and age, that is a blessing, is it not?
4: It is. And thank you very much. Have a great night, and I love you.
3: Love you, hon. Thank you.

0: Hello, LA. This is Delilah's Love Songs at Night, right here on Coast 103.5. What is one of your favorite summertime treats? Is there something you just love in the summer? I love cherries. I love fresh cherries. I don't like canned cherries. I don't like cherry pie filling. I like fresh cherries, Rainier cherries and Bing cherries. I love buying a bag of cherries, especially if they're like at the roadside. I like roadside cherries better than grocery store cherries. Don't know why. Love going to farmers markets and finding fresh cherries and washing them and just leaving the bowl out on the counter and then yelling at the kids for the next, you know, day. Why am I finding cherry pits everywhere? Put them in the trash. Jiminy Christmas. But they're so sweet and delicious. Mm. And when you get one that's just the right combination of firmness and sweetness, and that flavor just explodes in your mouth. Love fresh cherries. Love fresh watermelon, too. I love fresh vegetables and fruit this season, especially when I can just go out in my garden and pick them. I hope you are having a sweet cherry summer. Thank you for letting me be a part of it. 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
0: Delilah. Hi, thank you for calling. Who is this?
33: Tracy.
0: Tracy, what can I do for you?
33: Well, I have a best friend that I've known for years, since we were 4 years old, and I haven't seen her over 10 years. So I just want to, hopefully she's listening, I just want to tell her that I miss her and I'd like to get back in contact with her.
0: How many years has it been?
33: About 8 years.
0: Oh, that's just wrong.
33: She got married and moved on with her life and stuff, so I don't know. I just miss her.
0: Yeah, but you can get married and have another life and still be connected to your best friends.
33: Yeah, that's true, but it didn't work out that way.
0: Well, I will play a song, and hopefully you two can reconnect somehow.
33: Yeah, I would like that. Thank you.

Good evening, Southern California. You found Delilah right here on Coast 103.5. Smoothing off the rough edges of your night and getting you ready for the day ahead. If you have joined us for the very first time, I'm glad that you're here. I know you're tired. Do me a favor before you call it a night. Well, go ahead, call it a night. But tomorrow, take some time out of your busy Wednesday to slow down and love someone. Good night. You're listening to Delilah.

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This will fade eventually, so if our time is running out, day after day, we'll make the mundane a masterpiece. Oh my, my, oh my, my love, I take one look at you, you're taking me out.

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0: Good morning to ya. Welcome to, oh my God, it's Wednesday already. Wow, this week is flying by. We're the Ellen K. Morning Show. I'm Ellen.
1: Hey, I'm Ryan Mano.
2: Hello, I'm Social Queen Darlene.
3: Good morning, I'm producer Mike Ramos.
0: Let's get this day going.
1: It's National Photography Day.
0: Oh, it is.
1: I would like to see, of the four of us, if we all open our phones, who has the most photos in there.
0: Okay, let's do that. That's a fun game.
1: Camera library.
0: Okay. Right,
2: this should be a good one.
0: Yeah. Okay. I think I already know, but
1: we'll see.
2: I'm not proud of this.
1: Who's ready?
3: Mm-hmm. I'm ready.
1: Go ahead.
3: I have 21,000.
1: Okay. Respectable.
0: All right. I'll go next. Yeah. I have 25,036.
3: Oh, you got me beat.
1: Good. Dar. Dar?
0: Go, Dar.
2: 97,574 items.
3: Whoa.
1: You would think that would be a lot.
3: Okay.
2: You have more?
1: I have 130,225 photos.
0: How does that even fit?
1: I'm running out of space. I have a problem.
2: I pay for 2 terabytes.
1: Yeah.
0: Oh, my God.
1: I don't know.
0: All right. Well, happy National Photo Day.
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1: Some very close friends of ours are also number one. LNK and Coast 103.5 continue their dominance on LA radio waves. According to the LA Nielsen ratings, Coast has been at the top of the ratings list all year long. So big shout out to our friends at Coast. 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

0: Thanks for taking us everywhere you go in the iHeartRadio app. You use that talkback button. You're in our studio. We got this one from a guy named David.
1: Hey, Ellen. Good morning. It's David. I'd love your thoughts on this. So my mom had a garage sale recently, and she sold all of my childhood stuff. I had bins of baseball cards, an original Nintendo, and I had a He-Man set that was the whole castle of Grayskull, plus all of my Hot Wheels. She sold everything, and I was just thought, who does that? And I'm very sad about this whole thing, and I was just curious what you thought. Like, who does this stuff belong to? Obviously not me anymore, but shouldn't that have been mine? Would love to hear what you think. Thanks, Ellen.
0: Thank you, David. I think it's horrible. I would never do it. I've saved not everything, but really like the iconic things from Calvin's childhood, like the Buzz Lightyear. And I even have, when he was just a baby, we had the play school stack of light up rings.
2: Oh, yeah, the rings.
0: I have that. I have so many things. My mom did the same for me. She saved, I've got my milkshake dog from when I was 5 years old. It's a stuffed dog. I spilled a milkshake on it. Yeah. She cleaned it. I have it.
2: Yeah, I go through the same song and dance with my parents every year, at least once a year. They'll do a clean out. Mm-hmm. They'll send me videos of the bin. Do you want any of this? Aww. And I go, well, let me look at it when I come home for Christmas. And I never do.
0: Yeah.
2: And then we just do. We just repeat it again.
0: Yeah. Right? Just say, yes, I want to keep it all.
2: Yes.
0: I just want it.
2: Right.
0: Yeah. Well, and I know, Dar, it's different for you. You have three kids. And then also, when you have three kids, multiple kids, okay, the first kid gets it, the second, third kid play with it, then it does get destroyed.
3: Yeah. Mm-hmm.
0: So there is probably more of a purge going on there.
3: Mm-hmm. We destroy everything that we own.
0: Well, David, we're going to get you some help. Phones are already ringing. Let's go to Little Rock. Jackie, what are you thinking?
4: So I have all of my son's stuff. I feel bad for David, but my son David is now a 30-year-old Marine. I have all Bionicles, PS2, PS3, PS5, all the games, Legos, Bionicles, every single Hot Wheels car, and some Marine stuff, boots and things he never took or brought back from deployment. Do you know how many times I've asked him, do you want this? Come get your stuff. And he has it. Now, he has. So I'm a school psychologist. So I also sometimes have students that don't have a lot or have old gaming systems. And he has said, yeah, take them. Give them to your kids. Oh, I don't mind.
0: That's so nice.
4: Right? And I recently, he's very generous. He's nice. You know, he actually bought another PS5 where he lives now in Georgia. So I use his PS5 as my DVD player, but that's still in my house. But I feel bad for David, but there's always three sides to the story, right? Yours, mine, and somewhere down the middle is the truth.
2: Yeah.
4: How many times was he asked to come get your stuff? Yeah. Do you want it? And she finally said, screw it, it's gone. Mm-hmm. I'm selling it.
0: Yeah. This David's mother, she just did it. She didn't consult first.
4: Oh, well, that's what he says, but how many times has he been like, look at the garage?
0: Yep.
4: Look at that box.
0: Thank you, Jackie. Thank you so much. Have a great day.
4: Thank you. You as well.
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1: Yeah, that's worth a lot of money these days.
2: 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Yeah. $10.
3: I want to stick up for the mom because I find it very hard to believe that she never told her son she was going to have a sale.
4: Okay.
3: I feel like a lot of times we don't listen all the time to our moms.
2: Okay, yeah.
3: And who knows how many times or ways that she's asked, and she just got tired of it.
2: Good point, Dar. Yeah. Let's go to Susan. Hey, Susan.
5: Hi. I would like more information about the guy that his mom sold the stuff. Did you get any warning? Because I'm always threatening my kids I'm going to sell their stuff.
2: He didn't get any warning. And we've heard all kinds of tips on this. Have them all come over and have it all displayed outside. My mother made each of us a box because I'm one of six kids. And she said, I had multiple boxes. And she said, next time you're visiting, you're going to look through your boxes. Whatever you want, I will ship to you.
0: Yeah.
2: So we did it that way.
0: That's nice. That's very nice.
2: Yeah.
5: That's good. That's good. Well, my kids come over and they're like, well, we don't really want it. But then, you know, and I'm afraid if I get rid of it, I'm going to have the same thing happen to me. Where's this? Where's that?
2: I know. That's a thing. Is there any way you can just box it up for them and give it to them? How many kids do you have?
5: Just take a U-Haul over. I'm going to do something because I'm being treated like a storage unit.
0: Well, I'm not a parent, but I think it's kind of an agreement, right? You just, when you have a child, you go, I will always have their bins.
2: Yeah.
5: Yeah. Yeah.
2: Yes.
5: Well, I'm ready to purge. So.
0: Okay.
5: Thanks for talking with me. That was a great tip.
2: Oh, thank you, Susan. Well, good luck with all the stuff.
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Adele loves divas. That's why she loves Lady Gaga. She loves Madonna. And there she is on Coast 103.5. And the MTV VMAs are coming back to LA. The nominations are out. Coast Artist fully dominating the list, by the way, which we love. We'll tell you who leads the gang with the most nominations. Also, sharks popping up again along our SoCal coast. Some of these close encounters are straight out of a movie. The fantastic details coming up with your top stories next on Coast.

0: We are the LNK Morning Show. 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Good morning. Top stories, top of the hour here on your Wednesday, August 19th, and the Little League World Series starts today. The Southland has a team to root for. Sweetwater Valley from Bonita, rep in the West in Williamsport. 20 teams from around the world squaring off with the champs being crowned next Sunday. Catch the games on ESPN and ABC. Go Sweetwater Valley. And the MTV VMAs are coming back to LA. The nominations are out. Madonna leads the whole gang with 11 noms, followed by Taylor Swift. And side note, if she wins even one Moon Man, she'll be the most awarded artist in VMA history. Got Bruno Mars, Ariana, Sabrina Carpenter, Olivia Dean. Show goes live next month from the Peacock Theater, downtown LA. Another crazy close shark encounter off our coast, this time Topanga Beach. It's a juvenile great white coming just feet from a swimmer who, by the way, knew the shark was there. Imagine seeing that and staying calm. The shark circled a few times, then lost interest, swam off. Juvenile sharks hang here until October, till they head to Baja. That's where they go for the fall. Yikes. And the Dodgers picking up their fifth straight win thanks to an absolute moonshot from Shohei. 450 feet to dead center.
1: Ohtani swings and hammers it deep right center field. Way back it goes. There it is, number 30 for Shohei Ohtani.
0: Wow. The go for the sweep tonight in Denver. 5:40 start on the iHeart app. And happy National Potato Day. What are your favorite ways to eat potatoes? Let's see. French fries number one, followed by mashed and then baked. Classic potato gratin was the least popular. We are whipping in with that hot, hot heat today. Highs up and over 100. Even toastier tomorrow. We ease back down by the weekend. Hemet, 103 today. Hey, Hesperia, you go up to 103.5 as well. And right now it is 70 in Burbank. It's KOST Los Angeles, Coast 103.5.
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0: I did say hot and potato.

0: Yeah, speaking of hitting me, baby, one more time. Got a new moon crater because the SpaceX rocket collided into the moon. And now there's a new 60-foot crater. So NASA was saying, hey, we're going to get you these images. It's really cool. This happened a few days ago, and the pictures are out. So it's a fresh 60-foot wide crater formed by that SpaceX rocket slamming into the lunar surface. Hit me, baby, one more time. Mel and Kay.
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0: All right, let's go inside. Nick Jonas revealed he auditioned for the film Frozen, and it did not go well. He went in for Kristoff, and they said, okay, what are you going to be singing today? He said, oh, I don't know. And then they said, well, what do you mean you don't know? Do you have your sheet music? And he said, no one told me about sheet music. Let's just try it. And so he asked if someone could play something from the film, and he bombed the audition. He said it was terrible. He just wasn't prepared, and he just walked in there. And he's Nick Jonas. Mm-hmm. Why is he at the audition? Wouldn't they just pick him if they wanted him? Doesn't it go that way sometimes?
21: Sometimes, yeah.
0: One of Hayden Panettiere's final projects has now been released following her death at 36, an emotional campaign for PETA that she filmed just weeks before she died. In the video, Hayden crams herself into a bathtub to demonstrate the confinement dolphins experience in marine parks, urging people not to buy tickets to facilities that keep dolphins in small tanks. She said, can you imagine their frustration and their trauma, their depression? We can end this, you and me. So that was one of the last projects she worked on. Bruce Willis made a rare public appearance to celebrate his youngest daughter Tallulah's wedding amid his battle with frontotemporal dementia. He's 71 now, and he attended as Tallulah married a musician named Justin A.C. It was an intimate ceremony at her childhood family home in Haley, Idaho. Of course, Demi Moore and her sisters, Rumor and Scout, were also there. And it's Tom Holland, who will earn a minimum of $100 million from Spider-Man Brand New Day. The contract called for a base pay of $20 million, already huge. His back-end deal on the film's revenue is not capped, meaning Tom Holland continues to rake in the big bucks with every weekend that goes by.
21: That's the move, right? To get the back end residuals and all that? That's
0: yeah.
22: The move. Yep. Is he like the Shohei of...
21: Yeah.
0: And this is exactly the type of deal the Barbie cast is negotiating for Barbie 2. That's why it hasn't been announced yet. But a decade ago at age 20, Tom Holland signed a 6-film deal to star in Marvel movies. So, I mean, that's sweet. That's like the rest of his life. Mm-hmm. So, yeah, $100 million making Tom one of Hollywood's highest paid actors ever, ever, ever. And what about this? Shakira. We love Shakira. She's stepping up for her homeland of Colombia, donating about $1.5 million to rebuild schools in the country, which was ravaged by a massive 7.4 earthquake. She is all about kids, those schools, her homeland, and her own kids.
23: The brightest moment of my life is receiving my two kids into this world.
0: Mm-hmm. And here she is, Coast 103.5.

It's a pair of tickets right now to see Cirque Musica Holiday Wonderland coming to the Orpheum. Talking holidays. It's an all-new musical journey that will transport audiences to a magical land. Far away for a fun-filled holiday-themed show. Be caller 20 now.

0: Hi, good morning. You're caller 20. You win.
1: Yay!
0: You sound like this woman who won the husband calling contest. We're going to share her with you coming up, but what's your name?
1: Hi, my name is Tiffany.
0: Tiffany, way to go. You are going to the Cirque Musical Holiday Wonderland.
1: Woo! Thank you so much.
0: Where are you going right now? What are you doing today?
1: Well, I have to go to work. I'm going to be teaching kindergarten today.
0: Is it your first day back?
1: No.
0: All right. Well, kindergarten sounds like fun, actually. I'd love to be in kindergarten again.
1: Yeah.
0: Sometimes our office feels like kindergarten.
2: Sure does. Yeah.
1: Well, I prefer to stay with the kids that I'm bigger than they are because then they have to do what I say.
0: Oh, right. You want to shout out your school?
1: Well, I don't work for a particular school. I just work for two different districts, so wherever they need me is where I go.
0: Okay.
2: Nice. All right.
0: Fun. Every day is different with you. You won, you gave us quite the holler. And we wanted to share this with you. This woman won the Iowa State Fair Husband Calling Contest.
3: 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Welcome to Pioneer Hall. Welcome to the Ladies Husband Calling Contest. Number 893.
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We are exactly 30 days away from our big Vegas festival, the iHeartRadio Music Festival. And the Goo Goo Dolls will be there on stage. Benson Boone, BTS. That's so many. We're going to send you to and give you money. Just keep it here to win on the LNK Morning Show.

0: The sun is blazing here in Burbank. We're the OMK Morning Show. Let's get happy.
1: Yeah. Your quickest stress reset might be sitting in your junk drawer.
0: Really?
1: Yeah.
0: I just cleaned out my junk drawer.
1: Did you really?
0: Yes.
1: Had it been a minute?
0: Yeah, I found stray nails. I found dried up super glue.
1: Yeah.
0: Stray candles and paper clips.
1: All right. Mm-hmm. Well, there's something in there that can really just get you right.
0: Okay.
1: Sure, nice.

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things that I've got. Kelly Clarkson here on Coast 103.5, bringing her kids on stage while she tours. I love you, Kelly Clarkson, the very first American Idol winner, right here on Family.

with the Ellen K. Morning Show. And coming up, it's called Late for the Bus, an adoption story. Late for the Bus, B-U-S-S. It's all about Jeannie Buss. Oh. This is her sister who wrote this book, and the foreword was done by her brother, co-owner of the L.A. Lakers. So Late for the Bus, an adoption story. Her name's Lee Close, and we'll tell you the latest with the Lakers and Jeannie. Plus, who's number one for fun? Like, which state in all of the states is number one for fun? The golden results coming up next.

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Good morning. It's Coast 103.5. Top stories, top of the hour. And it's Beatlemania sweeping SoCal, those giant, shiny, green flying insects. We are right in the middle of peak season for fig-eater beetles. It feels like they're flying straight for your face. And this is why these guys are genuinely terrible at steering their bodies. They're heavy with tiny wings, so they become like beetle bullets, and they're not attacking us. They just can't really drive. So don't take it out on them. They just really don't know where they're going. And there is a new female eagle companion hanging around Big Bear's famous nest just days after the death of beloved bald eagle Jackie. The young female, known as KD1 or Katie to fans, has been spending time with Jackie's longtime mate Shadow. Fans are already having fun with Shadow's apparent new companion. One jokes his dating profile might read, "Recently widowed, handsome, middle-aged man, excellent fisherman and nest builder, superb father." But wildlife observers say don't start planning an eagle wedding yet. Katie spending time with Shadow doesn't necessarily mean that she will become his new mate. And it's called Late for the Bus, an adoption story, Finding My Birth Parents, Jerry and Joanne Bus. And this is by Lee Close. She said that when she was in third grade, she discovered that when she was the eldest biological daughter of Jerry Buss, the multimillionaire, legendary owner of the Lakers, who also has a star on the Hollywood Walk of Fame, she said that can take your breath away. But as a child in third grade, she overheard teachers saying that she was adopted. So it's kind of like her journey to find her true biological parents, which are Jerry and Joanne Buss. And the latest with Jeannie Buss, that fight's still going on to see who will control the 17.5% ownership of the Lakers. Jeannie, of course, filing to stop that from happening. And who's number one for fun? California. Wallet Hub just ranked California the most fun state in America for 2026, comparing all 50 states across 26 factors. We are number one for entertainment and recreation. It's everything from restaurants and live entertainment to beaches, parks, and outdoor adventures. Number two is Florida. Number three, Illinois, taking the most fun spots. And what about this? Another toasty day tomorrow. We're going to get even hotter. Today and tomorrow, hot. High heat up over 100, Highland 103, Hollywood 95, and it is 70 in Burbank. It's KOST Los Angeles. Coast 103.5, we're going to read your letters to Ellen. Are you kind of looking for, I don't know, love, but maybe you're too picky? Yeah, wait until you hear our letter. Plus, we're going to send you the Jonas Brothers tickets before you can buy them with your LNK Q&A just ahead.

0: the ground.
1: Oh, I love that song. It's Coast 103.5. Love all of our songs equally. So my mom used to say to me, I have six kids, Mom, who do you love the most? Mm-hmm. She said, I love all my kids equally.
2: But why would you ask? Like, why would you needle your poor mother to tell you that you're her favorite? What is that?
3: We have favorite things about each kid.
1: That's right. I just wanted her to say how much she loved me. All right. We love you. Coming up, we're going to send you the Jonas Brothers tickets. Before you can buy them, we're going to play the LNK Q&A. You're going to win. You're going to go. Nick Jonas, once auditioned for Frozen, but you'll hear that story coming up. Got your letters to Ellen, and you can write to us. We love your letters. And you know what else? We're getting them like physically in the mail. I love coming in, and there's a stack. Mm-hmm. You get to open up the paper and see the stamp you use. Someone used a Barbie stamp. But you can write to us online. Go to coast1035.com, tap the envelope, and your letter comes right to us. This one's from Bruno. Dear Ellen, I'm a hardworking male nurse surrounded by wonderful women who are trying to help me find the one, but I'm just so tired of dating. Everyone is out here wasting my time. I want to get married. I'm 44. It's time for me, but finding my girl is so hard. She needs to have a stable career, make good money, want kids, be close with her family, own a home, or at least be seriously working toward it. She needs to take care of herself, have good teeth, dress well, be funny without needing to be the center of attention, like to travel, and cannot have any crazy ex-boyfriend drama. Bruno goes on, I also have smaller rules. If she's more than 10 minutes late to a first date without texting, there's no second date. If she orders too many drinks, no second date. I always ask myself one question at the end of the date. Can I picture myself walking down the aisle with this woman? If not, it's goodbye. My friends say this is exactly why I'm still single. Last week, I went out with a lady who was smart, successful, funny. We had a fun time, but I declined a second date because she was not tall enough for me. She needs to be 5'10 or taller. Am I ever going to find love? Thanks, Bruno. Well, Bruno's got some rules,
2: I would say.
1: And some boundaries.
2: It's a custom build. That's what this is. He's custom. That's what he's doing. You know what I mean?
1: Right. Like he's picked out the tile and the paint color.
2: 100%.
1: And if you're not that, you can't.
2: That's it. You guys, the other day, so we went to Universal to ride the new Fast and Furious coaster. Our friend, a girl named Kyle, she went with us. And I'm sorry I'm calling you out, Kyle.
1: Oh, no.
2: It's okay. Listen, okay. It's fine. She doesn't care. So we were having tacos before the ride. I said, have you found love yet? She's been looking constantly. Mm-hmm. She said, no. And I go, what are you looking for? What do you want? Mm-hmm. You ready for this? A rich, liberal cowboy from Canada named Dan who has cats.
4: Oh, I'm like,
2: that doesn't exist.
1: Wait. So Bruno's not alone in having a list.
2: No.
1: Okay, so Kyle has her list.
2: But where you're not...
1: I don't know many Canadian cowboys.
2: No.
1: And his
2: with
1: name
2: cats?
1: Has to be
2: and
1: Dan?
2: She's like, and I just see myself with a Dan from Canada? Like, how... You're never... That's not going to happen. And if that's what you're waiting for, you're going to be waiting forever.
1: Mm-hmm. Bruno wants good teeth, dress well, be funny without needing to be the center of attention, be financially responsible, and you cannot have any crazy ex-boyfriend drama. You can't be late to the first date without texting, and you cannot drink too much.
2: How do you get someone that's so picky to stop being picky? Can you?
1: I don't know. He said his buddies are mad at him because he eliminated a great one over that one detail. You got to be 5'10". But Bruno asks, look, it's a really important question that Bruno asks at the end of his letter. Bruno said, am I ever going to find love? What do you think? Is he? We want to know. And maybe you're like, what's her name?
2: Kyle.
1: Kyle. Yeah. Maybe you're like Kyle. Maybe you have a list and you've got rules and you know, you're not going to bend. He says he's 44 and he's tired of dating and he's ready to get married. So let's help Bruno. It's 800-929-KOST.
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0: We're the LNK Morning Show. Coming up, we're going to play the LNK Q&A for the Jonas Brothers. Everybody wants these tickets. They just dropped it on us. 45 dates. They're going on tour. Tickets go on sale this Friday at Ticketmaster.com at 10 a.m., but you can win them before you can buy them. And Nick Jonas nearly played the role of Kristoff in the Frozen franchise. He went to a stage actor named Jonathan Groff. He's also a Grammy winner, a Tony winner. He's Kristoff. Darlene had a great suggestion. It would be Justin Herbert would be a great...
1: From the Chargers.
0: Yeah.
1: He looks a lot like him.
0: He really does. He looks like Kristoff. But Nick Jonas wanted to be Kristoff, and he sat down with Kristen Bell and Joss Gad, and they talked about it.
2: I auditioned for Frozen.
3: What?
2: Mm-hmm. I went in...
3: For Kristoff?
2: For Kristoff. And I went in, and they said, okay, what are you going to be singing today? I said, oh, I don't know. They said, what do you mean you don't know? They're like, do you have your sheet music? I said, no. No one told me I had... Okay, let's... And so I just said, can you play something from... I don't know what I said. Some musical theater song. And I bombed the audition. It was terrible.
3: What?
4: That must have been why you didn't get it.
2: That's probably why.
0: Well, we like you on tour, Nick Jonas. The Jonas Brothers. Let's play the Q&A next on Coast.

Half of all daters admit they've done this because dating is so expensive. It is not staying in instead of going out. It is not attending a free event, though that's genius. Just go somewhere where it's free. It's not bring their own snacks to the movies. Or asking a date to Venmo them.

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1: Let's go to Glendora. She's Marissa. Marissa is a medical assistant. Hi, Marissa.
2: Hi.
1: Hey, Marissa. Let's play the Q&A. Half of all daters admit they've done this because dating's just so expensive. What do you think it is?
2: So I'm going to say do like a deep dive on socials or like a background check.
1: Okay, yeah, background check before you spend the time or the money. Have you ever done that?
2: Yeah, pretty much. Yeah.
1: Mm-hmm. Yeah. Did you find anything strange or startling?
2: I did, and I did not end up going on that date.
1: Okay, what did you find on the background check?
2: The person was kind of living like a double life.
3: Oh.
1: Were they married?
2: Yes.
1: Okay, yep. All right. Well, good for you for doing that. Then you didn't waste your time or your money. You spent the money,
2: exactly.
1: And then you did the background check. Okay, it's a great guess. It's not the right answer, but try again, Marissa.
2: Okay, thank you, Ellen.
1: All right, thank you, Marissa. Okay. Oh, we're staying in Glendora. Veronica's in Glendora. Hi, Veronica.
4: Hello.
1: Hey there. It says here you work for the county. What do you do?
4: I work for the Department of Children and Family Services.
1: All right. Okay, well, what is your guess? Half of all daters have done this because dating's so expensive.
4: Well, I believe that they go Dutch.
1: Go Dutch, which is halvesies. That comes from the 17th century. I learned this in school. It was the England, Netherlands, they were having like a little war, and they decided to settle it. They would go half and half. It was like a compromise.
3: Okay.
1: So go Dutch.
3: There you go.
1: They go Dutch. Yeah, you know what? It's a great guess. It's not the right answer, but try again.
4: Oh.
1: Aww, I know everyone's saying go halvesies. Sorry, Veronica. All right, Sylvia is also in Glendora.
3: Are you kidding? Come on. Oh.
1: Three in a row, Glendora. Yay. Glendora is beautiful.
3: Yeah.
5: It is. We love Glendora.
1: Yes. All right. Well, let's get your guess, Sylvia. So you're a teacher. What grades?
5: I teach 9th through 12th grade.
1: Okay. And what school are you at?
5: I teach at Polytech, a special needs class.
1: All right. All right. On our way to be a teacher. Okay. So what is your guess? Half of all daters have done this because dating's so expensive.
5: Because it's so expensive, they cancel and don't show up for the date.
1: Oh, cancel and don't show up. They just, that's it. Not even going to go. It's too expensive. Mm-hmm. How do you feel about going to the Jonas Brothers? Because you're right, you won.
5: Yay! Thank you, guys.

0: Half of all daters just cancel because it's too expensive.
1: Yeah, I believe it.
0: Wow. Well, you are there. Hollywood Bowl, also Honda Center. Jonas Brothers going on tour. You got tickets before anyone else.
1: Yay. That's awesome. Thank you so much.
0: They're playing the LNK Q&A. Good job. Yeah, half of all daters. They say, nope, not going to go. It's too expensive. All of our LNK Q&As are scientifically proven and posted.
2: You know what I did? And no one guessed this. Mm-hmm. The other day, on Saturday, I took my girlfriend to Yamashiro.
0: Okay.
2: It's her birthday month. We're leading up. You know, you got to do the
0: wait, month. Are you all month you're going to celebrate?
2: Yeah, a little bit.
0: Okay.
2: So, you know, nice date night. And at the end, and I did this with no shame. I had a gift card.
0: Okay.
2: I used a gift
0: card. Good for you.
2: And I didn't even care that she saw.
0: Yeah. Nice, Ryan. I like
2: you
0: it.
2: You know?
0: Yeah. You've got it in your wallet. Use it.
2: Yeah.
0: Yeah. You seem like you feel a little bad about it.
2: I mean,
0: you should. You should
2: own
0: that.
2: It's not the smoothest move.
0: It's your gift card.
2: That's true. Okay. I feel better.

0: Man, we got a letter to Ellen from Bruno. Bruno writes, "Dear Ellen, I'm a hardworking male nurse surrounded by wonderful women who are trying to help me find the one. I'm just so tired of dating." And we were just talking about dating with the Ellen K Q&A. Half of all daters just cancel because it's so expensive. But Bruno's just tired of looking. He's got all these rules. He wants her to have a stable career, good teeth, want kids, be close with her family, be funny without needing to be the center of attention. She's got to be 5'10". I mean, it's just this whole list. And Bruno asked us to ask, am I ever going to find love? And your calls have been pouring in for Bruno. So let's go to Glendale. Angel, thank you so much for calling. What are you thinking?
1: Oh, my goodness. Well, Bruno, this is what when I heard all that. So Bruno has better chance at, like, finding Aladdin's lamp. Because first he's got to find that diamond in the rough.
2: Yeah.
1: To get down to the lamp. Then he's got to grab the lamp without, you know, being collapsed on, and then make three wishes to use all three of those wishes just to meet like half of his standards for a woman. Like, good luck, buddy.
0: Oh, thank you. I love the Aladdin analogy.
1: Got it, man. Got it. Dizzy. All the way.
0: I guess the answer, thank you, Angel. The answer would be, yeah, we don't think Bruno's ever going to find love. But the Aladdin, I love. Ryan, you went to see Aladdin four times.
3: Six
0: wow. times. Yeah. Well, I lost two. You went six
3: the
0: times.
3: The other two were in New York on actual Broadway.
4: Wow.

0: 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Top stories, top of the hour, and the Little League World Series starts today. The Southland has a team to root for. Sweetwater Valley from Bonita are up in the West in Williamsport. 20 teams from around the world squaring off, with champs being crowned next Sunday. You can catch the games on ESPN and ABC. And another crazy close shark encounter off our coast this time. Let's go to Topanga Beach. It's a juvenile great white coming just feet from a swimmer who, by the way, knew the shark was there. Imagine seeing that. And then staying calm. The shark circled, then lost interest and swam off. Juvenile great whites hang here until October, and then they head to Baja for the fall. Keep your head on a swivel. And what about this? California making a major change to our tires. The goal, to save us money going forward. Replacement tires sold in the state must meet energy efficient standards. Basically, less rolling resistance. I've replaced two tires so far this year due to some pothole activity that I didn't see coming. So yeah, so these will be less rolling resistance tires. And the Dodgers picking up their fifth straight win thanks to an absolute moonshot from Shohei. 450 feet to dead center.
1: Ohtani swings and hammers it deep right center field. Way back it goes. There it is, number 30 for Shohei Ohtani.
0: Oh, yeah, the go for the sweep tonight in Denver. 540 start on our iHeart app. And Wednesday coming in with some hot, hot heat. Highs up and over 100. And we get even hotter tomorrow. We ease back down by the weekend. Hesperia, 103 for your high. Highland, you go to 103. And it is 73 in Burbank. It's KOST, Los Angeles, Coast 103.5. If you're picky about love, will you ever find love? We got a letter from Bruno, a lot of calls about his rules. Also, I'm going to send you to SeaWorld. We got your four packs coming up.

0: answering your advice for Bruno all day long. Really, it's your letter to Ellen. We read them every Monday and Wednesday. And this one came from Bruno. Dear Ellen, I'm a hardworking male nurse surrounded by wonderful women who are trying to help me find the one. I'm just so tired of dating. Everyone out here is wasting my time. I want to get married. I'm 44. It's time. But finding my girl has been so hard. She needs to have a stable career, make good money, want kids, be close with her family, own a home, or at least be seriously working toward it. She needs to take care of herself, have good teeth, dress well, be funny without needing to be the center of attention. Like to travel. This is a long list. I also have smaller rules. He calls these smaller rules. Mm-hmm. If she's more than 10 minutes late to a first date without texting, there's no second date. Okay. If she orders too many drinks, that's it.
1: What's too many? Oh. Who decides? Him?
0: I guess he decides. Yeah, okay. Well, he's Bruno. This is his list. I always ask myself one question at the end of the night. Can I picture myself walking down the aisle with this woman? If I can't, I'm not moving forward. My friends make fun of me. They say this is exactly why I'm single. Am I ever going to find love? Let's go to Aura. So, Aura, thank you for calling, first of all. But you have some guidance for Bruno?
2: Well, I suggest he calls, AI and create a girlfriend. He might not be able to touch her, but she's going to say everything he wants. And, he can set her up and get her all, figured out. He's gonna be one lonely old man. I can tell you right now.
0: Thank you, Sora. Have a great day. Lonely. He's gonna be one lonely old man, Bruno. You hear that, Bruno? Are you ever gonna find love? Aura says absolutely not. Mm-hmm. All right, Hugo. So I don't know, Hugo. You want to get on. It says, I must take your call. What are you thinking?
3: I've been willing to stay single for a long time with those little prerequisites. You kidding me? A girl can't be late? More than 10 minutes? Come on. It's a girl we're talking about. Girls are always late.
0: Are you single, Hugo?
3: Absolutely not. I've been married for 10 years with my wife for 27. It's been an amazing ride. I'm not going to limit her. I'm not going to limit her as to how many drinks she can have. She can have all she wants. The more she drinks, the friendlier she gets with me. So that's always a plus.
0: Your answer to Bruno's question, will he ever find love?
3: You know what? I'm not going to talk about Bruno.
0: Thank you, Ryan, for slipping that one in. Bruno, writing that letter to Ellen. Am I ever going to find love? Just some rules, and the list keeps going, and your calls keep coming. And we got your SeaWorld 4-packs. 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

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We got your 4-pack right now. All you have to do is be caller 20 here on the Ellen K. Morning Show. 800-929-KOST.

Are you a picky person? Do you want what you want? You know what you want? Like Bruno, who wrote us a letter, he's got just this really strict list of things that he wants. And we read his letter to Ellen. a lot of response for Bruno. We do talk about Bruno next on Coast.

0: A good job.
1: Yeah.
0: All that stuff. Yep. I would certainly hope so. Yeah.
2: No crazy exes.
0: Yeah, no crazy exes.
3: Over 5'10".
2: Yep. Good height. Mm.
1: Yeah, good luck to Bruno.
0: You think he'll ever find love?
1: Nope.
0: Thank you.
1: Thank you, guys. Have a great day.
0: Susie. Nope.

0: We definitely talk about Bruno. Bruno and your letters to Ellen. Every Monday and Wednesday, we read your letters Bruno wrote to us. Am I ever going to find love? He's so picky, though. And Alice, thank you. Welcome. So you heard Susie talking about Bruno, that he'd better be a prize catch. You have thoughts?
1: She took the words right out of my mouth. I was going to say, if he's looking for someone like that, he's got to be like that.
0: Yeah, he has to be. Like, he better be the catch of the day. Like, mm-hmm. he better be so good that no woman would turn him away. But maybe he thinks that of himself. Maybe he thinks he's a prize catch. And that's why he can't open up his heart.
1: Yeah, I think so, too.
0: I mean, like, whatever happened to this? I didn't see any of this in the letter. I want someone who's fun to be with. I want someone who makes me feel good and who I can make feel good and who likes the same things I do. I want someone who likes tiki bars mm-hmm. and going to the movies.
2: Yep.
1: He's looking in the wrong places, man.
2: Yeah.
0: Dua Lipa has a song, New Rules. Yeah. She lists the rules. Here they are.

rules. Bruno needs new rules. He needs no rules. Thanks for all your calls, too. And we're going to send you to our festival. We're going to give you cash coming up just around the corner.

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You know, something we don't really know, I guess, about Tom Petty is that he loved real estate and he owned some sweet homes. A Malibu mansion, his Encino house he sold to Selena Gomez, his one at Lake Sherwood, and he built a three-story one in Florida. Pretty cool. There he is on Coast 103.5. You know what else is cool? We're going to send you to our festival and give you money. It's $1,000. 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
1: You guys are the absolute best. 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

0: Let's go to Vegas. 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

And August is officially a potty. It's Doggist, and it's a wet nose Wednesday. And if you're thinking about finding your forever furry love, look no further than LA Animal Services. Honoring National Dog Month here on the LNK Morning Show, and every Wednesday we do this, we share pets that need to be adopted or fostered by LA Animal Services. There are so many different kinds of dogs that you could adopt, and there's a song about all of them. It's called The Dog Song.

0: 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Thank you so much for adopting. 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
1: You did. Thank you for adopting. Wow.

0: every morning with the Ellen K Q&A, we're giving you Jonas Brothers because they've got their big tour and residency. And a new national poll has revealed which artists are most wanted to do a residency in Vegas. So what about Vegas? Coming in at number one is Taylor Swift.
1: Of course.
0: Closely followed by Coldplay. Here they are. Coast, that's who we want to see.

0: You guys watched The Nation's Dumbest on Fox yet?
1: No, not yet. No.
0: It's a game show. They're trying to find the dumbest in the nation. Mm-hmm. And Carmen Electra was expelled. Steve-O graduated. So did John Hader. Anyway, I sampled it. Matt Leinart's on. I love him.
1: Yeah.
0: It's pretty good. So it's on tonight at Fox. It's The Nation's Dumbest. See how dumb these people can be. Hilaria Baldwin is on it. It's a romp.

0: Thanks for letting us in for the Ellen K. Morning Show. We're here every morning knocking on your door. So thanks for having us on at work, in the car, wherever you are. Thank you for streaming. Thanks for you. I'm Ellen K.
1: I'm Ryan Mano.
2: And our producer, Mike Ramos.
0: And on behalf of Social Queen Darlene, we end every single show with a quote and a kiss. Oh, tomorrow's Therapy Thursday. So we want to know, have you ever fallen in love with your boss or vice versa? Oh, yeah. So we're going to tackle that. And if you have any therapeutic needs, you can get a hold of us online at coast1035.com. Have you ever fallen in love with the boss? Have you, Ryan?
1: I have not.
2: I'm surprised.
1: Don't say like you don't.
0: Okay.
2: I was shocked.
0: Have you, Mike?
2: No, I haven't.
0: Nor have I.
1: Okay.
0: Well, actually, the man I married became my boss after we fell in love.
1: Yes.
0: Okay. But yeah, so this Portia fell in love with the boss. So that's Therapy Thursday. And we have our show with a quote and a kiss. Let's see. Oh, Fat Joe, happy birthday. Kira Sedgwick, Peter Gallagher, Matthew Perry, happy heavenly birthday, Bill Clinton's birthday. And John Stamos has our quote of the day. He says, kindness never goes out of style. Kiss on three, kiss on me, 1, 2, 3. Mm-hmm.

Thank you for turning on your radio today. It's on Coast 103.5. I'm Paul Kelly in for Carrie Steele, here to play the best mix of the 80s, 90s, and today. All those pick-me-up, feel-good songs to keep you singing along to get through the workday together.

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Coast 103.5, it's Paul Kelly and for Carrie Steele. 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

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It's Paul Kelly and for Carrie Steele. I want you to set a reminder for the 1 o'clock hour. We've got double goodies for you. A trip to our iHeartRadio Music Festival in Vegas and Alanis Morissette tickets, too.

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The best mix of the 80s, 90s, and today on Coast 103.5. It's Paul Kelly and for Kerry Steele. I hope you're having a great work day. Thank you for listening. I've got a lot of great music lined up for you, including Madonna, one of her throwbacks from the 80s, back in the day when she was just hit after hit on the radio, on MTV, and she just proved to us again she's still the queen. She just turned 68 a few days ago, and the VMAs came out yesterday. The nominations, 11 of them, putting Madonna at the top. Taylor Swift has 9 nominations for the VMAs this year. Now, it's not the first time that Madonna has been at the top. She was back at the top in 1990 and also in 1998. But this is the first time she's had a high number like 11. Both times before, she was only 9 nominations. Yeah, Madonna.

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Part of the best mix of the 80s, 90s, and today on Coast 103.5.

best mix while you work on Coast 103.5. It's Paul Kelly and for Carrie Steele. How do you do with bugs, you know, like spiders or beetles? Have you seen these green beetles? They're all over the place. Ugh, they make a weird noise. They're almost chrome-like. If you get hit in the face with one of those, I will tell you, a 50-something man getting hit in the face, I'm able to hit those high Mariah Carey notes. Ugh.

There she is, Miss 11 VMA nominations, Madonna on Coast 103.5. It's Paul Kelly. We were talking about what an awesome feat that is. 11 nominations for the VMAs. Taylor Swift with 9. And Bruno Mars this year has 5.

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Tomorrow, it's a Therapy Thursday on the LNK Morning Show, and listener Portia's in a pickle at the office. 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

The best mix of the 80s, 90s, and today on Coast 103.5. It's Paul Kelly and for Carrie Steele. I'm seeing those pictures and the videos of Beauty and the Beast at Hollywood Pantages. That production looks amazing. Now, they're saying for the best available seats, the weeknights are the best. 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

The best mix of the 80s, 90s, and today on Coast 103.5. It's Paul Kelly in for Carrie Steele. I hope you're having a great work day. Okay, so how many times did you get in trouble for sending off for 12 cassettes for a penny, CDs? Maybe it was 8 tracks back in the day with Columbia House. I had no idea Columbia House still existed, but they said they're wrapping things up. They're going to wind things down over the next 30 days and shut down for good. If I would have known that, I'd have put a couple of fake names, had some... Well, I don't even know what you would have delivered these days. I guess we're going back to vinyls.

0: 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Hi, it's Paul Kelly in for Carrie Steele. I hope you're having a great work day. Most of the kids are back to school already. LA Unified went back last week. We're now in our first full week, and we've got some great LA public schools just named in the top 25 nationally. So U.S. News does this every year, and they look at 27,000 eligible public high schools, and three in LA County were named in the top 25. The Science Academy STEM Magnet in North Hollywood was number 10, Whitney High School in Cerritos number 11, and the Dr. Richard Vladivic Harbor Teacher Prep Academy was number 24. So shout out to the students who are making us look good and those teachers and administration working so hard and pouring into those students every single day. Way to go.
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Best mix on Coast 103.5. It's Paul Kelly in for Carrie Steele. I know, we're just barely past a heat advisory and the pumpkin spice is already in the air. McDonald's saying, nah, we're going to skip the pumpkin spice and go right for the caramel apple pie McCafe latte.

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1: You know, you won't see the engineer that slams the Nissan Rogue's door 13,920 times, or the corrosive chamber that simulates 15 years of life in 5 months, or the Rogue heat-baked for over 300 combined hours. What you

0: is so easy compared to divorce. 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

The best mitts for your workday on Coast 103.5. It's Paul Kelly and for Carrie Steele. I don't know if the OC Fair is up for taking suggestions for next year, but the Iowa State Fair is going to be doing something called the Husband Calling Contest, which looks absolutely ridiculous. On second thought, OC Fair, you're perfect just the way you are.

Whether you're sitting at the desk to get the work done or maybe you're driving for a living today, thank you for listening to Coast 103.5. It's Paul Kelly in for Carrie Steele, here to play the best mix for you.

Thanks for having on Coast 103.5 today. It's Paul Kelly in for Carrie Steele. Despite the health challenges that Celine Dion has had, she tells Harper's Bazaar she's ready to get out there. She's going to be playing in Paris next month. Here she is on Coast 103.5.

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You're just about 5 minutes away from a chance to win that work perk today with Coast 103.5. It's Paul Kelly and for Carrie Steele. Today, it's tickets to see Alanis Morissette during her limited run residency show, Butterfly with a Machete. 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

You are working hard today. It is time to give you a work perk. Coast 103.5, it's Paul Kelly and for Carrie Steele. And I've got a pair of tickets to see Alanis Morissette for caller 20, 1-800-929-KOST.

The best mix on Coast 103.5. It's Paul Kelly and for Kerry Steele. Spider-Man just continuing to climb. It seems like every few days, adding another $100 million. Now up to $800 million at the box office.

0: The best mix of the 80s, 90s, and today on Coast 103.5. That's how we get through the workday together. It's Paul Kelly and for Kerry Steele. Thanks for listening.
1: They say the holy water's watered down, and this town's lost its faith. Our colors will fade eventually, so if our time is running out,

It's a big week for Madonna, celebrating her 68th birthday a few days back and then getting 11 nominations for the VMAs. That's the top nod, beating out Taylor Swift with 9 nominations. It's the third time Madonna's been at the top for the nominations for the VMAs.

Thanks for having on Coast 103.5. It's Paul Kelly in for Carrie Steele. My wife and I are super excited. Season 6 coming for Only Murders in the Building, this time based in London.

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Oh, the last stretch of the workday. Sometimes that's the toughest. Hopefully it'll be a little easier when Sandy comes in playing all your favorite songs. Hey there, it's Paul Kelly and for Carrie Steele on Coast 103.5. Have a good one. Just as I thought.

103.5. Are you listening indoors right now, either in your car, hopefully with some AC, or at work with a fan on? I currently have a fan turned towards me. It's a warm Wednesday. Thanks for having us on.

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1: And 1 month from today, Benson Boone performing at our iHeartRadio Music Festival, September 19th. That is Saturday night. Tickets are still available. Snoop Dogg also on the lineup that night. Many, many more. Muse, Lainey Wilson, Kenny Chesney, AXS.com. 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

0: Coast 103.5. My name is Sandy Steck. Wallet Hub just named California the most fun state in America. They do this every single year. And there's a lot of different key factors in this. Access to national parks, the average price of beer and wine, how many casinos there are per capita. California number one. I gotta say, I feel pretty lucky to live here. Now, can I afford it? Absolutely not. Most of us can't. But just an example, I was preparing or trying to figure out, what am I going to do Labor Day weekend? And I'm like, do I want to go to the beach or do I want to go to the mountains? So I do. I'm very grateful for how much we have within driving distance. That is important to me. Being outdoors is important to me. So yeah, according to Wallet Hub, top three most fun states we are living in. California, number one, followed by Florida and Illinois.
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0: away from the 210, heading into La Crescenta. Crash there at Pennsylvania involving a couple of big rigs. Has the 210 westbound closed? In fact, they're diverting traffic to the 2 southbound, and that in turn is jamming up the 210 west from Gould. The 2 southbound, very crowded from the 210 to the 134. 134 westbound slows all the way to the 170. The 5 northbound loading up from the 134 all the way to the 210, and that 170 northbound a mess from Burbank Boulevard to the 5 merge.
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3: L.A. County D.A. Nathan Hochman is reducing criminal charges against an LAPD officer who secretly recorded his colleagues making racist, sexist, and homophobic comments. L.A. Mayor Bass and L.A. City Councilwoman Nithya Raman will face off tonight in their first debate since advancing to the November runoff in the mayor's race. President Trump has put a 3-day pause on new 50% tariffs on Canadian goods that were set to go into effect today.
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0: Coast 103.5. Well, the MTV VMAs coming back to LA on next month, the 27th of September. And guess who is in the lead with 11 nominations? This girl, Madonna.
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Arizona Dodgers had another win against the Rockies yesterday, and hopefully today as well. 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

Andrea Bocelli going to be at the Hollywood Bowl next month. If you've never seen him live, I'm just saying, Conte Partiro, if you've never heard that song, or The Prayer with Celine Dion, it's incredible. Caller 20 gets tickets, 800-929-KOST. Good luck.

0: are caller 20.
1: Oh, awesome.
0: Congratulations.
1: Thank you.
0: Have you ever seen Andrea Bocelli before?
1: No, I haven't, and I've been wanting to see him so bad.
0: I know, and at the Hollywood Bowl, like, great venue for this.
1: Yeah.
0: What is your name?
1: Carrie.
0: Carrie, and what are you doing this hot Wednesday afternoon?
1: Just hanging out indoors.
0: Yeah. What city are you in?
1: Fontana. Hot here. It's 100.
0: Oh, Fontana. I thought the valley was hot. Well, stay cool, and congratulations. More tickets tomorrow, around 425.

0: Fleetwood Mac on Coast 103.5. And hello there, I'm Sandy Stack. A lot of schools started up last week and the week before. However, Culver City, Manhattan Beach, Las Virgenes Unified starting today. So happy first day of school. Arcadia was today as well. Santa Monica, Malibu tomorrow. Pasadena was on Monday. So yeah, we are definitely in a weird transition part of the year. I don't want to say it's weird. We know it's coming, but it's just so weird to me because it's still summer. At least when I was young, we didn't start till after Labor Day, but you know, things have changed. Also, we want to shout out our teachers because we know how hard teachers work, how they use their own money to fund their classrooms, supplies. iHeartRadio's Thank a Teacher, powered by Donors Choose. 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